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I'm up in the party. I'm glad that I got you, and it's alright. 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

Khalees, it is Trick Me, Montel Jordan in there, and Sonique as well. So we do it 24-7. Massive old school and anthems. You're listening to Kistory. I'm Jake, sorting them out for you this morning. And we're halfway through the week. It's all good. We've got the tunes that you need as well. Two massive Kistory anthems back to back. Going to start with this one. Proper summer tune. And we are now officially in meteorological summer. Whether that counts as our actual summer, I don't know. But we are officially in some sort of summer, and I'll take it. It's Mojo.

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0: And we are doing it once again. £750,000, £750,000 is going to land in someone's bank account on Friday after we make that call at 5 p.m. Pete won it last week, and he's been checking his online banking.
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0: 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I'm Jake with your old school and anthems. This one right now, two sisters, neither of which are actually called Mary in real life.
1: I don't mind,
0: 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It's Kistry.

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and Rihanna with Run This Town. It is Kiss 3, it's Wednesday morning. How are you feeling? You good? You all right? Midway through the week. And dropping tunes like this. One of my all-time favourites. I love this so much. It's huge. It's Outkast. It's Miss Jackson on Kiss 3.

0: Problem on Kiss 3. Heard your Outcast as well, Miss Jackson. I love that tune so much. That set me up for the day. Hope you're feeling good. On the way, I will continue the old school anthems with a massive Ibiza banger next.
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I played you Roger Sanchez, Another Chance. It was Roger Sanchez's birthday on Monday. Happy birthday to one of the greatest DJs. He is so good, isn't he? If you've ever seen him live, absolutely incredible. If you haven't, get it on your list. Right, if you want to come and join us, Kissery on Blackheath with Subway. It's happening on Saturday the 25th of July. Very excited about this. It's going to be so much fun. We've got Joel Corry down there. He's going to be doing an exclusive old school set. We've got Miss Dynamite, Luck and Neat, Damage, Sweet Female Attitudes, Marvin Humes, and so many more. 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Just grab your tickets and we'll see you down the front. It's Lucy Pearl. Don't mess with my man.

0: Brandy and Monica, The Boy Is Mine on Kistery. Right, coming up, Michael's got Kistery Breakfast from 6 o'clock. I'll play you Alex Gardino next.
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Alex Gardino and Crystal Waters, Destination Calabria as well. Old school and anthems for Wednesday morning. If you've just woken up and you need something to just give you that little bit of energy, this is the tune for you. Dance your way out of bed. Madison Avenue, Don't Call Me Baby. It's Kiss 3.

0: You with it on Kiss 3. Osborne Anthems for your Wednesday morning. I'm Jake. I have been lining up the tunes for you, but I'm out of here. Michael is on the way next with Kiss 3 Breakfast. Have an amazing rest of your day, whatever you're doing. All right, I'll speak to you later. Kiss
1: 3. Marvin Humes from KISS to tell you how to win tickets to some incredible live music at your local venue. Everywhere at Once, powered by the National Lottery, is the UK's biggest music festival. 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
13: Well, chairs, cans and flares have been thrown at police in a protest at close to where a student was fatally stabbed in Southampton. Henry Novak was handcuffed last December when his killer falsely accused him of racism. The police watchdog is looking into what happened. The Home Secretary is accusing protesters of hijacking a tragedy to try and stir up violence. There are calls for repeat and excessive speeders to have tech fitted to their vehicles to stop them doing it again. More than 4,000 motorists were found to have 12 or more penalty points for speeding offences who were still behind the wheel. Surgeons in the UK are warning about the dangers of travelling abroad to get leg lengthening surgery, which people get to make themselves taller. They say it's really complicated and needs a lot of recovery. It's as a group of MPs are getting together later to discuss medical tourism, where people travel to other countries to get treatment. And we are likely to spend more than 4.5 years of our lives using our phones unintentionally. Experts are warning us it could be having an effect on things like sleep, focus and well-being. Keep up to date with everything KISS. Just find us on socials. I'm Aileen O'Sullivan.

Robert Miles and Children, Kistery. Good morning. How'd you sleep? Did you sleep all right? I'm Michael, sorting out the bangers. Hope you're doing okay. I got Rihanna playing next, who is obviously very well settled down with ASAP Rocky. ASAP Rocky, however, used to date Kendall Jenner. And apparently there's drama in Hollywood because Kendall Jenner won't take a hint and keeps texting ASAP Rocky. So Rihanna's had to send out a warning. This is what the Hollywood gossip circles are saying. I don't know much about

0: Soda. Macklemore on Kistery. Got everything you could ever need coming up. Some Dane Bowers and Bassline. What more do you want?
1: Kistery. Kistery Breakfast with Channel 4.
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Dane's a bit patchy on Instagram. He could go weeks without saying anything, and then we'll do like three stories in a day. His most recent stories have all been about trading. He's like, I'm into trading now. And I was like, oh no, I know how this pack goes. Starts with the trading. And he tried telling me I've got to buy this NFT. Then we move on to the crypto. Then you try selling me CBD oil. 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I don't know. Bugging.

0: about. 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Still Dre next. Ashanti as well.
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2: 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Stream Bake Off the professionals now. 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

Ashanti and Foolish on Kistory. You know we're doing it live this summertime. Get your MC voice out. I'm not as good as MC Meat though. But you can see these guys live on Blackheath. And we've got a date in Bristol if it's easier for you.

0: playing every single festival that's available. Even some of the ones that aren't, it's just them practicing. Rudimental, John Newman, Feel the Love, Kistory, Big Money on Friday. Come on.
1: Kistory.
0: My turn, yeah. Is it my turn to win all the money? Because it's a lot of money and you want it to be your turn this week. There is a guaranteed winner of this week's amount, which is the same as last week's amount. You might be like, oh, that's not very big. No, it's huge, mate. Right? £750,000 is what we're giving away on Friday. Cash that could seriously upgrade. It says here your summer in so many ways. And yeah, that is true. But your whole life and your kids' life. We had the last winner who was talking about buying two houses. That's how much money this is, right? £750,000, 750 grand, tax-free, guaranteed to be going to someone this Friday on the biggest competition in radio. Make me a winner. Easiest way in the draw, the word cash in a text to 64100, C-A-S-H 64100. 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All the rules for this network competition are there as well. Or you can call this number charged at the standard rate, 03434 212 413. You've got to be over the age of 18 wherever you're entering. Do not miss out. Lines close at 5 p.m. on Friday. 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Good luck.
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20: Well, starting in Southampton, first where protesters have pelted police with missiles in clashes close to where student Henry Novak was fatally stabbed last year. The 18-year-old was handcuffed as he lay dying after his attacker claimed to have been racially abused. The police watchdog's looking into it. Demonstrators are being accused of hijacking a tragedy. We're talking speeding drivers next on KISS.
21: We can't let these horrific crashes carry on week after week.
20: That's Sharon. Her teenage daughter Caitlin was killed in a car crash. She's speaking to us as there are calls for repeat and excessive speeders to be made to have tech put on their vehicles to stop them reoffending. It's come out more than 4,000 drivers have 12 or more penalty points for speeding offences and are still behind the wheel. There's a warning about travelling abroad to get surgery to make you taller. We're told more and more patients are coming back needing complex treatment or even corrective ops after having a leg lengthening procedure done. And Harry Kane has met up with his waxwork figure for the first time, saying it's like looking in a mirror. The England captain says the eyes on the model at London's Madame Tussauds are so realistic. Keep up to date with everything KISS. Just find us on socials. I'm Aileen O'Sullivan.

247 Kistery. You've got a WhatsApp number, right? 03333 215555. As soon as you hear a banger that makes you go, oh my god, message us. Let us know about it. Probably this first one, to be fair. Dizzy Rascal. Play Kistery.

0: Just doing like coy little.
1: Just tell us one way or another. And then we can move on with our lives.
0: Kiss through breakfast 707. I hope you're doing all right this morning. I'm Michael. Rosie's over there as well. Did you just hear Aileen talking about Harry Kane meeting his wax work?
2: Yeah.
0: But the conversation on that was brilliant.

0: Physically dangerous and legally serious action Akon has been committed publicly occurred on the 3rd of June 2007, where he hoisted a fan onto his shoulders and threw him off the stage into a concert crowd. That is very dangerous. And then it says, at the bottom, do you want more details about his criminal record, or are you after his hit song Dangerous? I'm like, no, that'll do. That was enough.
1: Oh, no.
0: I'm okay with that. Thanks. Cardinal Fisher and Akon. Eminem's next. Oh, let's not do him.
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0: Closure, Luna George, White Noise on Kiss 3, 7:23. Good morning. Have you heard the Bosch father making his world record breaking order? 40 menu items in how long? Is it a minute that he had to do it in?
1: Yeah, 40 seconds pretty much.
0: Okay, here we go. This is what it sounded like.
1: Go.
2: Egg fried rice, chicken fried rice, pork fried rice, special fried rice, Singapore fried rice, Singapore rice noodle.
0: Is that cheating? Because he's just he's just picked the category of fried rice and then gone, right, pork, chicken, egg, special, Singapore. Like, are you just doing
2: egg
0: that?
2: Fried rice, chicken fried rice, pork fried rice, special fried rice, Singapore fried rice, Singapore rice noodle, plain charming, chicken charming, pork charming, beef charming,
0: right.
2: Chicken balls, prawn balls, pork balls, sweet and sour chicken, sweet and sour pork Hong Kong style, sweet and sour prawn, beef and black bean, chicken and black bean, pork and black bean.
0: I'm just going to gently fade out the Bosch father while the intro for Usher caught up plays on Kiss Street.

0: one of my favourite anthems of all time because it's high energy, it's fun. I love it. Let's go. House of Pain, Jump Around, Kiss Through from Kiss. Is that how your Wednesday is looking this morning? Big energy and lots of fun. Let us know about it. 0333 21 55 55. Get us on WhatsApp. You can call us there as well. Eric Prydz and Aguilera coming up.
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0: On history. How's the pollen doing for you today?
1: Oh, my days. Mad.
0: So you've got the worst of both worlds.
1: Yeah.
0: It's raining.
1: And pollination in the nostrils.
0: And pollen is everywhere.
1: Yeah.
0: So, because the next week is going to be kind of wet, rubbish weather, there's a lot of things that are dropping in June so that we can stay inside. We're inside this June. Masters of the Universe. I can't believe they're making another He-Man film. Yeah. Clarkson's Farm.

Raising Kanan, Power Book 3, Disclosure Day. You remember that Emily Blunt, Weird Trailer, Toy Story 5, House of the Dragon, Supergirl, Jackass, Best and Last. No, I've run out. Finally. Just this month, though, crazy.

0: Stevie on WhatsApp 0333 21 55 55. Don't know what Stevie was loving, but was loving it. 100 emoji, 100 emoji, fire emoji, fire emoji. But what for, Stevie? History. It's probably for this, won't it? 100 emoji, 100 emoji, fire emoji, fire emoji. Give me that money. At the end of it. Didn't write that at the end. But we are giving away a huge amount of money. On Friday, £750,000 again after we did that last week. Another incredible amount of money is going to one person, a guaranteed winner of 750 grand tax-free. £750,000 can be yours this Friday on Make Me a Winner. 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You can enter there. All the rules for this network competition are there as well. Breeze over them at some point. Check them out. Know what's going on. Or you can call this number charged at the standard rate. 03-434-212-413. You've got to be over the age of 18 wherever you're entering. Lines close at 5 p.m. on Friday like they normally do. Just answer your phone. 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But all of those things need to happen first. You need to get the call, which means you need to be in the draw. The word cash to 64100 or makemeawinner.co.uk. Good luck.
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14: Well, the family of a student fatally stabbed in Southampton are asking people not to use his death to spark division or hate. It's after protesters clashed with police there last night, with officers pelted with chairs, cans and flares. 18-year-old Henry Novak was handcuffed by officers as he lay dying because of a false racism accusation made by his attacker. The police watchdog is looking into it. There are calls for repeat and excessive speeders to have tech fitted to their vehicles to stop them doing it again. More than 4,000 motorists were found to have 12 or more penalty points for speeding offences and still were behind the wheel. Well, a group of MPs are looking at road safety today. Sharon's daughter Caitlin was killed in a crash. She wants restrictions for those who've just passed their test.
15: We need the voices of bereaved families who have lost loved ones in preventable road traffic collisions to be listened to.
14: Surgeons are warning of the dangers of travelling abroad to get leg lengthening surgery, which people are getting to make themselves taller. They say it's really complicated and needs a lot of recovery. A group of MPs getting together later to talk about medical tourism, where people travel to other countries to get treatment. And we're likely to spend more than 4.5 years of our lives using our phones without even meaning to. Experts are warning us it could be having an effect on things like our sleep, focus and well-being. Keep up to date with everything KISS. Just find us on socials. I'm Aileen O'Sullivan.

0: I need a dance anthem at least once every 15 minutes. Otherwise, I'm not sure I can survive this life, you know? DeLacy, Hideaway. Whew. We're good for another 15, it's all right. Kiss through breakfast, good morning. So the World Cup is coming up this summer. It's going to be an incredible summer. Football's going to be the winner. I can't wait. But it means all the World Cup adverts are starting to drop now, and they go in. The sports brands go in with their adverts. Adidas have de-aged Sir David Beckham as part of theirs.
1: Oh, God.
0: Like proper Tony Stark in the MCU sort of de-aged technology, and it's like, wow. But also, David Beckham's already fit as a middle-aged man. Like, you don't need to do that. It's all right. Just put your shorts on, bro.

0: Right now on Kistory, what old school anthems coming up? T.I. and Rihanna, I've got a huge anthem. Paul Oakenfold's responsible for it. Coming up.
1: Kistory. This Father's Day, celebrate him properly with a moon pig, because his standard card could never say it all. Add stickers made just for him, videos he'll play on repeat, and your favourite photos. 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
6: History. Rap with me on this one. 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

0: Grace, not over yet on Kistery. 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Neo's playing next. He says that his girlfriends have cost him work. Well, that's not precisely what he said. He said that his polyamorous lifestyle impacts his work and that sometimes he loses out on opportunities because he lives this polyamorous lifestyle.
1: You.
0: I know, right? Will no one think of Neo? Someone think of Neo and how he's going to get through with his four girlfriends. Is it four or three? I've lost count. Three, okay.
1: Yeah, one fell off.
0: One fell off. Oh, yeah. I forgot about her. What's she up to now? She better bring out a book or something, because I want to know what's going on behind the closed doors. Not in a kinky way.

0: one year of Kiss's history for an hour.
1: We don't have a montage because Rosie didn't make it. So instead, I'm going to play a little bit of a song. We'll play Beat the Intro. Rosie, do you know what song that is?
2: Yeah, I put it on your buttons.
1: Oh, though, yeah, you put it there, didn't you?
2: Yeah.
1: So you know what the song is, don't you?
2: Yeah, let's. Do you want me to do it?
1: What's it called?
2: It is called Red Lights Tiesta.
1: Correct. Well done for reading off a screen rather than hearing it and telling me. But that year is coming up after nine this morning.
0: History. History Breakfast.

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0: You ever sometimes just enjoying a tune on Kissery and you're like, man, it's free to listen to this. This is great. I love it. Kissery Breakfast, Egyptian, hold ya. Back to 2014 from 9 this morning. Kissery. This is such a big and serious amount of money that I feel like I should put on a newsreader voice for it or something. This Friday, we are giving away £750,000. It's very serious. 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
9: Well, two people have been arrested in Southampton after disorder over the killing of a student. Henry Novak, who was 18, died last December while he was handcuffed, wrongly accused of racism by his attacker. The Home Secretary is accusing protesters of hijacking a tragedy. The police watchdog is looking into Henry's death. We are talking speeding drivers next on Kiss this morning.
10: We can't let these horrific crashes carry on week after week.
9: That is Sharon. Her teenage daughter Caitlin was killed in a car crash. She's speaking to us as there are calls for repeating excessive speeders to be made to have tech fitted to their vehicles to stop them doing it again. It's come out more than 4,000 drivers have got 12 or more penalty points for speeding offences and are still behind the wheel. There's a warning today about travelling abroad to get surgery to make you taller. We're told more and more patients are coming back needing complex treatment or even corrective ops after having a leg lengthening procedure done. And be honest, just how long have you spent scrolling this morning? New stats show on average we'll spend more than 4.5 years of our lives on our phones unintentionally. Keep up to date with everything Kiss. Just find us on socials. I'm Aileen O'Sullivan.
11: Good morning. Just before 9 o'clock, you're on History from Kiss. This time, every day, it's all about one year. Not the same year every day. It's a different one every time. Today, we're doing the class of 2014, starting like this.
7: 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Play History.

0: Practice History. Every weekday from 9 back to 2014 today. This was everywhere. It was in a Despicable Me film. It was the first song ever played on Kiss Fresh, believe it or not. I was there, I watched it happen. I was like, Pharrell, happy. Okay, right, fine. We're reliving 2014 all over again. That song was everywhere. You literally could not escape it. And we were peak Tiny Temper as well.
1: Yeah. Stuck in the days, I feel like I'm riding a wave. My life is a roller coaster inside of a maze. I hope it's a phase, spending way more than I save. I don't know if I'm matching my age anymore, man.

0: year, Captain America, the Winter Soldier, and the Hunger Games Mockingjay Part 1. I've got a theory that that is just a slowed down remix of Auto Glass Repair, Auto Glass Replace. Yeah, that was the Hunger Games from 2014. Right, Gorgon City coming up.
1: The class of
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0: Jason.
1: Oh yeah, oh yeah, oh yeah.
0: Say something to her. Holla at her.
1: I got one question. How'd you fit all that in them jeans? You know what to do with that big fat butt. Wiggle, wiggle, wiggle.

Kiss story from Kiss, old school and anthems. Every weekday from 9, it's a different year. We do 1 year of Kiss's history, the class of 2014 right now. And in big infidelity news, in 2014, probably most remembered for the fight Solange and Jay-Z had in an elevator at the Met Gala after party after it was made public that Jay-Z was found to be unfaithful. How dare you? And, like, the legacy of that continues in 2026. We have a lift in this building where the glass has been kicked in. And we were like, every day we're like, oh, are we getting in the Jay-Z lift today? Oh, no.

0: Despite being a girl, you should see Rosie singing along to These Girls Ain't Loyal.
1: Are they not? Despite being a straight girl, are they not loyal?
2: No, they're not.
0: Okay. It's the class of 2014 on Kistery. Now, you don't see it a lot anymore, but back in 2014, it was a huge deal that all these celebs got in this one selfie at the Oscars. Bradley Cooper was at the front, Ellen DeGeneres, Jennifer Lawrence, loads of other people are there, Brad Pitt. To the rhythm of the beat. And the reason that you don't see it that much is because Kevin Spacey's in it as well, but we'll breeze past that.
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0: History.
4: Diving face first back into 2014 next with more bangers from that year. First, I want to get you in the draw face first into this. Scrooge McDucking your way into 750 grand. Don't get it in coins because that will hurt. But I know you want to swim through it. I know that's something that's going through your head a little bit, isn't it? For the winner. £750,000. Someone's getting that this Friday. Our last winner, Pete. You know, if you've heard us at all this week, you know how much we love and respect Pete and Sean, who are our winners from last week. Just an incredible pair. They sounded like they deserved it. Is it your turn? Do you deserve it? Do you want this money? £750,000. Whether you deserve it or not, actually, it's kind of irrelevant. Even if you don't deserve it, you can still win it. I'm just saying. Get in the draw, the word cash to six.

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0: Calvin Harris, and honestly one of the vocal performances of a lifetime from John Newman on Blame, the class of 2014. This was going on that year.
1: World champion! Oh my God! I can't believe it! Thank you so much, guys!
0: That was Lewis Hamilton celebrating his second world championship, kicking off a historic era of complete dominance for the Mercedes AMG Petronas team. And listening to that clip, I bet Kim Kardashian has never heard that, right? Otherwise, she'd be like, we need to start singing.

0: Queen's going to catch up, though. Because when I hear the number 2014, I'm like, it wasn't that long ago. And I'm listening to these bands going, that was ages ago. What are we doing? The Class Of will be back tomorrow morning at 9 with a different year of Kiss's history. Hattie is ready to go from Manchester. Next, with all the old school you need. 0333 21 55 55. Have a great day. We'll catch you tomorrow, babe.
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3: Well, police chiefs are going to be looking again at anti-racism guidance following the murder of a student in Southampton. Henry Novak was handcuffed after his attacker falsely claimed to have been abused. Some are blaming the so-called race action plan for how officers acted. There are calls for repeat and excessive speeders to have tech fitted onto their vehicles to stop them doing it again. More than 4,000 drivers were found to have 12 or more penalty points for speeding offences and were still behind the wheel. A helicopter has crashed in Devon this morning. It's happened near Oakhampton. Emergency services are on the scene. And we've been hearing today that we are likely to spend more than 4.5 years of our lives using our phones without even meaning to. Experts are warning us it could be having an effect on things like our sleep, our focus and well-being. Keep up to date with everything KISS. Just find us on socials. I'm Aileen O'Sullivan.

called Terry will undoubtedly be dropping that when he joins us for Kistry on Blackheath with Subway happening on Saturday the 25th of July. The countdown is well and truly on. I'm going to be there. Are you going to be there? I mean, you'd be stupid not to be honest. Yeah. Miss Dynamite's going to be there. Joel Corry doing an exclusive old school set. Kevin Little, Damage. It's going to go off. So grab your tickets at playkistry.com. And then all you need to do is get it out the WhatsApp.

0: So just over a week until the World Cup starts. First game between Mexico and South Africa next Thursday. And apparently almost 70% of fans said there's absolutely nothing wrong with supporting a team purely for the vibes. Now, I don't know if this applies to countries and nations rather than just, you know, glory supporting a team that's doing well in the Premier League or whatever. Does that mean then it's okay for me to support France this year in the World Cup as they are the favourites to win alongside Spain? And a reminder, if you haven't already booked the annual leave, do it now so you can stay up all night to watch the games. On the way on Kistry, the biggest old school and anthems with City High and Bucketheads landing in a bit.
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So have you ever been to Glastonbury? If so, who was playing the Sunday afternoon legend slot? Well, last time I went, it was Dolly Parton, which was unreal. Get a load of this. Any ideas what this is? Well, if you've seen the petitions online of fans who want to have Jane McDonald for the Legends slot next year after she played at Mighty Hoopla in London over the weekend. I mean, she did nail it, didn't she? You can see the headline now, can't you? True ship, cruise ship icon, Jane McDonald.

0: 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You do need to be over 18. Lines will close at 5 p.m. this Friday. It's like just over 48 hours time even. Getting my days confused. I wish it was the weekend already. Just pick up your phone, right? And then you win £750,000 in your account straight after the call. For your chance to win the money, get involved right now by texting cash to 64100.
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As have it, J-Lo has gone and got herself a toy boy in comedian and actor Brett Goldstein after splitting from Ben Affleck for like, the fifth time? Been together more times than I've had hot dinners. 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And in an £18 million house, which doesn't feel like that much based on the fact she was in

0: week off from tomorrow, heading to Tenerife. Nice. See what? Any room in the suitcase? Absolutely desperate for an holiday, I'm not going to lie. Listen, you could be winning £750,000 on Friday, just a couple of days until that could be landing in your bank account. I got all the details on the way for you in a bit, and we'll do some Neo and X Express as well.
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13: I'm just a piano tuner.
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Neo said that Manchester is the best city he's ever performed in. Not because the crowds were really great and brought the vibes, but because the food is really good. And of course he thinks that. I mean, he went to one of the fanciest places in town. What do you expect? The old school and anthems rolling all day long. Keep it history. Come get me on WhatsApp 0333 21 55 55. It's Hattie with you. I'm not messing around this Wednesday morning.

0: make the King's Honours list for 2026. Although I do think, they have to be British. I think that's like part of the rules, isn't it? Well, it has been made known who has made the cut this year. Idris Elba, the actor, Paul Chuckle for his charitable work, and ice skating legends Torvald and Dean have been knighted as well. If you were in that position, who would you honour? I reckon I'd give it to this guy.
1: Fried rice, pork fried rice, special fried rice, Singapore fried rice, Singapore rice noodle, plain charming, chicken charming, pork.
0: You know who he is.
1: Charming.
0: Played beef this black yesterday. Beef, I just can't beef, get enough of it. Big beef, John.
1: Roast duck Chinese style, roast pork Chinese style, chicken Chinese style, crispy aromatic duck.
0: He loves himself a Chinese.
1: Sesame prawn on toast, spicy pork, mixed hors d'oeuvres, chicken and sweet corn soup, chicken noodle soup, hot and sour soup.
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0: 30 seconds of a world record. He has named the most Chinese takeaway orders in 30 seconds. I mean, what an accolade. He deserves to be on the honours list, surely. You think of other people who would be worthy of it as well. Missy Elliott plays next on Kiss Street.
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He's going to be playing at Ushuaia every Tuesday and Friday in Ibiza, right the way through summer. Calvin Harris on Kiss Tree. Playing Part Life in Manchester in a couple of weeks as well. Think of the dollar he's going to be coining in over the next couple of months. Kind of makes me feel a little bit ill, to be honest. Get a load of this. 18 euros for a beer at Ushuaia, 25 euros for a vodka lemonade. Oh, it doesn't feel legal, that, does it? Tell you what, if you would make me a winner on Friday, mates trip on you to the White Isle. And if you need somebody else, just to make up the numbers.

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If you get to see him, I strongly suggest you do. Fatboy Slim with Rockefeller Skank. History. So how's your bank balance looking at the moment? Maybe it's taking an absolute rinsing after there being two bank holidays in May and you're planning the summer thinking, oh, it'd be nice to go away, wouldn't it? But I'm absolutely skint. 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But I'm absolutely skint. Well, imagine the holiday you could be having if you were to win

0: Calls are charged at your standard rate. You do need to be over 18 to take part. 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
23: Rap with me on this one.
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26: History, yeah.

bit of Daniel Bedingfield on Kiss Street. Avatar was released, becoming the highest grossing film of all time. Facebook launched Farmville. Remember that? The hours wasted. It went on to have 83 million monthly users. That is nuts, isn't it? And the most popular baby names were Jacob and Isabella. A case of Twilight fever, perhaps, because the

0: been in touch on WhatsApp. 0333 21 55 55. He's calling me out, basically. All right. So I said the Got to Get Through This came out in 2009. I was talking, that was 2002. I know that. N-Dubs came out in 2009 and I was talking into N-Dubs. Fine. You know what, Jamie? I'll let you off. I've got a lot going on in my personal life at the moment. Give me a break, please. The last thing I need is for listeners to be calling me out when I'm just trying to do my job, do you know what I mean? On the way, come and give me a midday shout. So I am having a rough time, though, so please be kind. 0333 21 55 55. What's going on?
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Getting on a bit of gala for Toby, who's been in touch on WhatsApp, battling the spreadsheets and rotors today. Yawn. His words, not mine, although I do agree with that. Franco, the black cabbie in North London, saying, Hattie, history forever and always. I'll hold you to that. Thanks for having us on. And Yaz and the girls, Soph and Kayla, in the salon, currently bashing out the biab sets. And if you've never had your nails done, you won't have a clue what that is all about, although you have reminded me. I need to get mine sorted. Yeah, they're looking rather out.

0: Hello. Martin Solveig of Kiss Tree. It's Hattie with you. Now, have you got any plans for the summer? Anything exciting lined up? Well, I tell you what, this is something that you need to be getting locked in your diary. If you've got no gigs and you're like, oh, I can't think of anything that's worth going to. Well, how about this? Kiss Tree on Blackheath with Subway is happening Saturday the 25th of July. It is going to be phenomenal. Like, the lineup really has been pulled out the bag this year. Miss Dynamite, Joel Corry, Todd Terry, Kevin Little, Damage, and so much more. That's not all right. There's four stages. We thought, yeah, one would be fine. Two would be great. Three would be awesome. But four, epic. Okay, Kiss Tree Bingo is going to be going off. There's ball pits and bouncy castles. Who said you're too old for soccer? Play, yeah. And of course the non-stop anthems from start to finish. So grab your tickets right now at playkisstree.com and we will see you there. Dizzy Rascal landing in a bit. Let's stick on Bonkers.
1: Yeah. Lunchtime with Subway.
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0: Faithless, Insomnia. Oh, we got Paul on the phone right now. Come on, Paul, you know your history, don't you? You got all the tunes.
1: Yeah, I've been buying tunes since 1984, mate. Yeah. I followed it from then, yeah. And Chicago came out with House in 85. Yeah. Then there was Hip House, Drum and Bass, Trance. Mm-hmm. Right, there was after that there was Grime, Garage, Speed Garage, Dubstep.
0: I'm worried you're going to be stealing my job off me. It sounds like you know more about music than I do.
1: I don't think I'll be stealing your job off you, mate, because you play on the tunes throughout the day.
0: Nice one, Paul. Well, how about getting on another anthem for you? This is from 2002.
1: Thank you, darling.

0: we give away loads of cash on a Friday. It make me a winner. Last week, it was Pete and his partner, Sean, who were the lucky ones.
1: Oh, my days. I've just been waiting for your call. I'm sat here with Sean, my partner. We've been doing this competition for almost 2 years, and you've just changed our lives.
0: Get in. It was their turn, and it could be you. Every Friday in June, we're giving you the chance to bag £750,000. What would that cash do for you? How would it sort your life out? Not just yours, like the people that you love, the people that you really care for, maybe someone that's gone above and beyond, your partner, your parent, your kid, whatever it is, somebody you think, you know what, I deserve to proper treat them and sort myself out as well. 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You do need to be over 18. Once we close the lines, 5 p.m. on Friday, just be ready to answer the blower. Do that. £750,000, yours, in your account straight after the call. And it's tax-free. And listen, it is guaranteed. Somebody has to win this, and it can only be you if you get your number in the draw. So do that right now before you forget. It's cash to 64100.

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We learned today on Kistry. Well, you can spot any team you like in the World Cup. Just go for the vibiest one. Shane McDonald would also be iconic for the legendary slot at Glastonbury next year. Lots of people are saying it, tipping her for it. And Neo loves Manchester. Just give him a Michelin-starred restaurant and he's a happy bunny. Coolio incoming. Before I'm off out of here at one, let's do this. 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

entrances grand. Red carpet rolls out, on the side they stand, worshipping you like a god, like a goddess. Somehow you remain modest. Flashbulbs pop, paparazzi goes wild. With amazing grace, you walk and smile.

Love on Kiss Tree. I'm Hattie. I'm back tomorrow from 10 a.m. Sit tight. Ellie's on the way. She's going to give you all the details that you need on how you could be getting your filthy mitts on £750,000 on Friday.

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outside. 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

1 to 10, how much would you have loved to be waking up in Ibiza this morning instead of having to get up and go to work? Oh, I know it's about a 12 out of 10, to be honest. Kistri is back in Ibiza every single Tuesday at O Beach. This whole summer, we are partying it up. The biggest old school anthems that you can ever imagine, all in one place. All you need to do is book your beds and your tickets right now. All the info is at playkistri.com. And if you are heading to Ibiza, you cannot go through that whole trip without coming to hang out with us. Akon is up next on Kistri.

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The month of May was an absolute smash when it came to changing lives on Make Me a Winner. So you know what we thought? We're going to up the money, and the month of June, we're going to start off with a bang. So guess what we're giving away this Friday? £750,000. I'm going to get you into the draw in about 5 minutes. Don't move.

0: complicated about entering this draw, right? It is literally one text message from your phone to a number I'm about to give you, and you could potentially win £750,000 off the back of it on Friday. That text has to say the word cash. You've got to send it 64100. 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You can call us on 03434 212413. Calls are charged at the standard rate. You've got to be over 18, don't forget. And please remember, lines close on Friday at 5 p.m. If we ring you and you answer the phone, you have won £750,000. I hope you know that. So get yourself in the draw, all right? This is a no-brainer. It can absolutely change your life. Imagine what next week could look like with £750,000 in your bank account. 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Send the text. It's cash to 64100. I've got Kevin Little up next on Kistory. Make me your winner.
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Hello, Laura in Middlesbrough. She says, last day at work before 2 weeks in Turkey. Oh, Laura, you're going to have the best time ever. Not jealous, not at all. Here's Basement Jacks on Kiss 3.

0: Sally with you on Kiss 3. Thanks for hanging out with me this afternoon. Now, I hope you've got your baggy sweatpants and boots with the straps to hand, because Flo Rida and T-Pain play next one.
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4: 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Old school and anthems.
0: Sally with you on Kiss 3. I've got Blackheath headliners, So Solid Crew, on the way right here. You know exactly what tune I'm going to play for you. First, though, get

Where? Alana, can you just tell your mum that I said she's really cool? Alana's messaged me saying, Ellie, my mum had the Fugees album on tape. On tape. Do you remember the days? We used to listen to it in the car every single day on the way to school. Mate, you are bringing back so many memories. And that is why I love Kiss Street so much. All these tunes do that, to be fair. Here's Chocolate Puma for you.

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0: 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And also, I will never get over that moment ever in my whole life. 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

heads up, right? When you hear Like a G6 play right here on Kiss Street in a few minutes, just know after that tune is the moment I'm going to get you into the draw to win £750,000. And honestly, it takes 1 second to enter. If you don't believe me, stick around and find out. Here's J-Lo on Kiss Street.

The fact that you stuck around to hear this tune on Kishtory tells me everything I need to know. You really want to win this. Kishtory. If you've never entered before, or maybe you've never even heard me say this to you before, you need to know that on Make Me a Winner, we change lives, all right? We give away

0: 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You can enter by phone. Don't forget, the calls are charged at the standard rate. You've got to be over 18, and also, please, this is the most important part, on Friday the lines will close at 5 p.m. Get in the draw before then. In fact, do it now so you don't forget. But if you do get that phone call after 5 p.m. on Friday and you answer the phone, you've instantly won £750,000, and it gets paid straight into your bank account, so you can start spending it immediately. So send the text. Come on, get yourself in. Cash to 64100. And also, stick around here with me on Kistry. Missy Elliott plays next.
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2: Wow. 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Really unbelievable.
0: Make me a winner.
3: 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Que hola, Cata. Que hola, Omega. And this is how we're going to do it. 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

0: much time scrolling on TikTok? I mean, probably. But I think you and I will agree that there's loads of really great life advice and tips on there.
1: The truth according to Ellie.
2: History.
0: Like, I saw this earlier on TikTok and it's got me curious. Apparently, listening to songs tuned to like 432 hertz is like the golden frequency. It helps you like calm your mind, align your body, reset your energy field, and think about it, it's a Wednesday. There's no better day to reset than today. So, should we give it a go? Are you ready? That is genuinely the worst sound I have ever heard in my entire life. My ears. 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

0: the worst thing I've ever heard in my life. Meanwhile, Robert is living his best life. Ellie, I feel like that frequency really worked for me. Feeling very zen AF now. Hashtag om. Robert, you got very invested into that. I'm here for it. I'm going to get your energy levels up in a bit with Shy FX next on Kiss 3.
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0: If you haven't got your tickets for Kiss Street on Blackheath yet, I really need you to stay there because I'm going to tell you exactly why you need to be there with us on the 25th of July after I play you this. Here's Shy FX.
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lands on Saturday, the 25th of July. And, mate, we are bringing you some serious vibes. Everybody is going to be there. Miss Dynamite, we've got Joel Corey on the lineup, Todd Terry. You can be whining your waist to Kevin Little. Damage, loads more, by the way. But this is also one of my favourite bits. We've got four massive stages. We've got Kistry Bingo, ball pits, bouncy castles, and, duh, non-stop anthems from start to finish. So you need to go get your tickets right now, because that sounds like the perfect day ever. PlayKistry.com. Here's Ollie for you.

0: them on Kiss True for you. Hi, Ellie, can you do a shout-out to Mum Jessie and kids Daisy and Billy? We're stuck in school run traffic. Oh, mate, listen, I'm going to play you loads more tunes that you can sing along to. By the time you know it, you'll be home. Although, getting stuck in traffic does suck, let's face it. Platinum is up next right here on Kiss True.
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I am getting you into that draw for your chance to win £750,000 this Friday. How many people are trying to take money out of your pockets, all right, on a daily? How many people are trying to put money into your pockets? You see me? I've got your back right here on Kistry. Stick around.

say start as you mean to go on. We kind of took it to the max. History. Look at us starting the month of June, giving away £750,000. Serious, serious money. Right here on Make Me a Winner. You've got to get yourself in the draw. This is a no-brainer, mate. Can you imagine if you actually did get that phone call on Friday just because you took a chance to send that one text? Your life would be unrecognisable. 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Text the word cash to 64100. 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The number is 03434 212413. Calls are charged at the standard rate. You've got to be over 18, and don't forget, lines close this Friday at 5 p.m. If we ring you, you answer the phone, you've won the money. Serious money. Right here on Make Me a Winner. You've got to get yourself in the draw. This is a no-brainer, mate. Can you imagine if you actually did get that phone call on Friday just because you took a chance to send that one?

0: at the standard rate. You've got to be over 18, and don't forget, lines close this Friday at 5 p.m. If we ring you, you answer the phone, you've won the money. £750,000 paid straight into your bank account after the call. 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
1: 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Tyler and Chloe in the Kiss Breakfast Studio. 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

those days where you just CBA or making dinner tonight. Well, that's every day for me, to be fair. But the good news is, Bam Bam and Street Boy have got a solution for you on Kishtree. They are going to give away some free KFC after 5pm, so that is definitely dinner sorted. You got to stick around right here, though, to find out exactly how you can enter.

0: Bam and Street Boy are here next for you on Kiss 3 with your chance to win free KFC. That means dinner is definitely sorted. All the info for you after 5, so do not go anywhere.
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14: This is Kiss.
15: I missed you both. It's lovely being in the...

0: producer. How many stars is he on?
1: He's on 5.
0: Jonty's on 5, is he?
1: Yeah.
0: Okay, and although he loses one for booking holiday and telling us at the last minute. And when are you going away?
2: Friday's my last day for 2 weeks.
0: For 2 weeks?
1: Yeah, he slipped that in yesterday, didn't he? Oh, by the way, I'm not here for 2 weeks.
0: And Mairead is taking over, so Mairead's sitting in. Hi, Mairead.
3: Hello.
0: Hi, I'm waving.
3: Hi.
0: So Mairead's going to look after the Jonty position. So Mairead today is looking how Jonty does it.
4: He doesn't do a lot. He does not do a lot.
0: It's very easy. He finds stories, sticks them on a sheet, and we read it. And that is it. And then we get to go home at 7 o'clock after, like, banging out the tunes. That's what we're doing.
1: That's the gig.
0: Man requires hospital treatment after injecting himself with semen to treat back pain.
1: He didn't see that coming, did
0: he? That's the standard. Oh, nice. That's the world we're in. If you've got Donald Trump running the world and Joe Rogan with the world's greatest podcast, of course people are going to start injecting themselves in the back with semen. Did it work?
2: It didn't work, no.
0: It's a stem cell thing he was after there, I think.
2: Something like
0: probably.
2: That, yeah.
0: He's misheard Joe. And now he's injecting his own semen into his back.
1: Yeah, that's so weird.
0: You got a bad back, right?
1: I ain't doing that.
0: You know what you're doing tonight, man.

0: Yes, he was, isn't she?
1: Look at that. You got like $1 billion worth of house behind you, sitting on a crappy caravan thing in the driveway. And
2: bit like Shameless.
1: It's weird. Yeah. Bam Bam and Street
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0: Kylie Minogue made me cry.
1: What?
0: Kylie Minogue made me cry last night.
1: How?
0: Interviewed Kylie. She came in. We had an argument, a stand-up row for a moment. We were arguing. And I ended up leaving the room, left her in there to make her choice.
1: Left her in there with me, standing there, looking at her while you two had a Barney.
0: What was she doing? I wasn't
1: so weird, man.
0: What was she doing?
1: I don't know. She was fuming.
0: She was fuming, wasn't she?
1: And looking at me.
0: It wasn't my bad.
1: I'm not, I didn't have a row with you.
0: Anyway, so I walk out for a cigarette and I did say to her, if you're still here when I get back, that's fine. We wipe the slate clean, we carry on. But if you're gone, no hard feelings, right? And I've gone out, cigarette, come back in, she's still there. And we hugged it out at the end.
1: You did.
0: And she invited me to an audience with Kylie Minogue. But that was just her being a brilliant professional.
1: Didn't her PR person tell her to stay? I'm sure she had a PR.
0: I don't know. I thought she was alone. I thought she was alone in that room. No, I don't think. Really? Shall I explain what it was about? Because it wasn't my fault. I feel like I'm in deep now, like I've been an arsehole to Kylie. Because I wasn't. It wasn't my fault. I mean, it was. But not really.
1: Yeah, go on.
0: Shall I explain it?
1: Yeah, really quick. Go on.
0: Okay, so I'm not like a Kylie fan. I'm more a Kylie fan now after watching that documentary than I ever was, right? Because she's doing, you know, bubblegum pop for girls, for little girls. It's not my thing. I don't know anything about Kylie Minogue. She's coming in. I'm going to take the interview. We're going to do it. She's a big name. So I say on the air, don't know the first thing about Kylie. You probably have questions, though. What are your questions? I'll ask her. And so I get the questions from the people that matter the most. The listener who's going to, right? The fans.
1: Right.
0: So I've got that list and she's there. And I'm just doing the questions. And one of the questions she didn't like.
1: She did not like it at all.
0: Right? It felt fine to me to ask. And she was fine answering.
1: She no likey.
0: I didn't get any bad vibe until I killed the mics. And then it wasn't good. However, I got to say, her eyes were like red cracked. You know, like she looked like she was working hard.
1: She was tired.
0: You look at that documentary and she works hard. Like, relentlessly hard. She's an amazing professional, there's no doubt. So I think she was just a bit, she'd had a day.
1: Wrong side of the bed and all that.
0: And it was like 8 o'clock in the morning already.
2: Can I ask, so why did Kylie Minogue make you cry last night?
0: Kylie Minogue made me cry last night for reasons that you'll have to discover yourself if you watch that documentary. But okay. It is amazing. It is an amazing, that like a lot of these, that of course they're constructs, right? But she, I don't know, just it felt very authentic to me. And she's amazing. That Kylie thing, that, oh, 7.5 minutes in, Pete Waterman in a radio studio. That was my first studio. I worked with Pete Waterman. Not on that show he did, but he was like, he was knocking around. I was there. When he was there, I was a kid making coffee and stuff, but I was there.
3: What up?
0: Cracking doc.
1: Was it Netflix?
0: I think it is.

0: You win this £750,000 on Friday. It'll be spending ready in the bank account. And I want you to promise me something. The sensible thing would be to buy a house or houses. Maybe stick a wedge into the S&P 500. I want you to promise me you have the year of your life and you're skint. Exactly a year later, you're down to zero. But you've got enough stories to write a movie.
1: To last you a lifetime.
0: That's what I want. Yeah. That's what I want. You have fun with this thing. It's no good in the bank. All right. £750,000 spending ready on Friday. 48 hours-ish from now. That could be you. Good luck. Cash to 64100. That is cash to 64100.
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1: Or call 03434 212 413. 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
0: If the phone rings, I'm going to close the lines 5pm Friday. If the phone rings and it's us, that's it. The money is yours. Make sure you've got loud ring. You got good signal area.
1: Yeah, ring out.
0: Yeah, make sure you know. If you've got 1% battery, you're in trouble. So, you know, be plugged in, summit.
1: Yep.
0: Just make sure you're set for that call. Set an alarm or summit. 5 to 4. 4 to 5. 5 to 5. Shut up. Just shut up, will you?
1: What to 5?
0: Cash to 64100.
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0: Bizarre Inc. 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
0: History on Blackheath with Subways happening in London on Saturday, July 25. Look at Jonty's fingers going. He's Googling it.
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0: Check me out. All right, who's going to be at Kistri Blackheath?
1: We got Joel Corey.
0: With Subway.
1: Miss Dynamite. Uh-huh. Lacanita uh-huh. going to be there. Uh-huh. Sweet Female yeah. Attitude. Todd Terry. Yeah. Todd the God. So Solid Crew. Kevin Little. And the White Boys.
0: And more. There's more there as well. Also, four massive stages of tunes and stuff. Kistri Bingo as well. Ball pits, bouncy castles. You're a big kid. And non-stop anthem start to finish. You know the deal. Kistri Blackheath with Subway. Yeah, July 25. Yeah. Tickets from playkistri.com. Again, play.

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18: This is History.
19: There's been a war of words between politicians today after a night of violence in Southampton. It's over the murder of 18-year-old student Henry Novak. The Prime Minister said Reform leader Nigel Farage was exploiting his death when he made calls for rage before the protests. A YouTuber who murdered his pregnant girlfriend is going to spend at least the next 31 years in prison after faking a live stream to give himself an alibi.
20: So I just thought, why not? I'm going to do a live stream. Because this stream of software is kind of up the left, it means I can't check the live chat, which is a real shame.
19: Stephen McCullough from Lisburn in Northern Ireland had actually filmed it days before the moment he killed Natalie McNally in December 2022. Now, if you've had some failed payments today, it's probably not your fault. A bunch of banking apps have been having issues all day, with some transactions being declined. And KSI has confirmed his exit from Sidemen is really happening and wants them to see it as a new beginning. The streamer's been making content with them for 13 years. Keep up to date with everything KISS. Just find us on socials. I'm Ellie Kumar.
0: Back once again. 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
1: Hello?
2: Yes, hello. It's Street from Kistry. Who's this?
1: Hello, it's Karen.
2: Karen! Got some good news for you.
1: Woo-hoo. Yay! Woo-woo!
2: 50 quid to spend at KFC, all yours.
1: Oh, fantastic. Thank you very much. Thank you. Better be on a diet, but not anymore.
3: Hello.
4: Hey, hi. Who's this?
3: Who's this?
4: I'm not telling you. You tell me. You called me.
3: Ah, this is Gareth.
4: Hey Gareth, it's Bam from Kistery. You've won 50 quid to spend at KFC.
3: Oh, brilliant. Thank you.
4: Dinner sorted.
2: Thanks for checking in.
4: Oh, did you just say thanks for checking in?
2: Thanks for checking in.
4: Oh, so Gareth, sorry about the jokes,
2: come on,
4: mate.
5: Hello.
2: Oi, oi. It's Street from Kistery. Who's this?
5: Adam from London.
2: Adam, my man, some good news for you. Dinner sorted. 50 quid to spend at KFC, my man.
5: Happy days. Thank you very much. Much appreciated.
6: Sunshine.
4: Oh, I'm brilliant. You're better though. How are you feeling? You feeling good?
6: Yeah, not too bad, man. Not too bad. Glad to hear you, mate, after all this time.
4: How did you even know it was us?
6: Well, I thought, you know what? I've got half a chance Barry's going to ring me today, so I thought I'd have another go.
4: Here's the news. You know the news. You've won 50 quid to spend at KFC.
6: I'm over the moon, fam. I really am. I love the show, mate. I love all three of you. And just a KFC ticket from you, mate, is really topping of the cake, mate.
4: Buzzy. Cheers, buddy. Cheers, buddy. Have a cracking day.
6: Take care. Bye.
4: Doing this again next Wednesday, all thanks to KFC and their brand new supercharger and garlic parmesan subs, available until June 14.
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2: 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Over 18s only. 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
0: That is less than 48 hours away.
2: Hurry up.
0: In less than 48 hours from now, you could pick. Listen, if we call, you've got to answer. You answer, we give you all the money. There's no rollover, no sharing, there's no tax, none of that stuff.
2: None of that rubbish.
0: Every single penny goes into your bank account immediately. Could be there by now.
2: It's all yours.
0: Hours. That makes sense. What are you going to do with that?
2: Oh,
0: it's crazy. Can I even trust you with that? I don't know. All right, good luck with this. £750,000 could be yours for real in the bank. We do it every week. No one ever believes it. Every winner never believes it. Good luck with it. Cash to 64,100. One last time, last chance. Cash.

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0: telly recommendation, in case you hadn't noticed. If you're a fan, I think you'll know. The latest season, Jeremy Clarkson with his farm there.
1: I've never seen any of this.
0: It's a great show. Just dropped. I think three episodes have dropped. I've watched about 20 minutes of the first one of the new season.
2: Nice.
0: He's not looking well, the guy. He's just had some kind of heart surgery thing in it.
1: Is it?

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1: Five-star producer.
2: Although he's going off for 2 weeks. We just find out.
0: Minus a star for just for that.
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2: Politicians have been trading accusations in Parliament today after violence in Southampton last night. The Prime Minister told Reform leader Nigel Farage he exploited the murder of 18-year-old Henry Novak, who was stabbed in the city in December. These people have been telling KISS last night's protests are worrying.
3: I don't think the violence needed to happen.
4: I don't think you can protest over something that you aren't informed about.
5: I don't think that's the end of it either.
2: A YouTuber who faked a live stream to cover up murdering his pregnant girlfriend is going to spend at least 31 years in prison. Stephen McCullough from Lisburn in Northern Ireland attacked Natalie McNally just before Christmas in 2022. He'd actually filmed this content days before the attack, but tried to use it as an alibi.
6: What more could you want for Christmas other than an evening with your old pal, Stephen?
2: Most of our banking apps should be back up and running by now. There's been loads of issues all day, with some payments being declined. And the Universal theme park, which is going to be built in Bedfordshire, has officially got a name now. It's been inventively called Universal United Kingdom Resort, and it's not going to be finished till 2031. Keep up to date with everything KISS. Just find us on socials. I'm Ellie Kumar.
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0: 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Kistery is back in Ibiza every Tuesday at O Beach right through the summer. 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

0: Hang on, I'm doing some maths.
1: For
0: there
1: what?
0: There we go. I'm just trying to work out how special it is that David Beckham's getting a star on the Hollywood Walk of Fame. And first of all, I don't understand why he is, because he's not like an actor or anything. Like, he's not a director.
1: He's a star, though, isn't he?
0: I mean, he is a star.
1: He's done the pants billboards and stuff.
0: Okay. So, you know, he's, yeah, I guess.
2: He owns a football team in America.
0: It's entertainment, that, isn't
2: yeah.
0: it?
2: Yeah.
0: You know, football's entertainment, I guess. So maybe, you know, maybe he deserves a star. I don't know. I was just trying to work out how special it is. The Hollywood Walk of Fame is 1.3 miles long. That's over 2 kilometres long. And there's 2,850 nearly of them. There's a lot of stars.
2: A lot of names, yeah.
0: I don't think it's that special.

right, here's the money. £750,000. £750,000, if you win, will be in your bank, tax-free. We're not doing any kind of rollovers. There's none of that stuff. No, it doesn't. That's it. We are giving this money away. And every single penny, if you win, every single penny goes into your bank account. It's crazy. For a 15-second text and a stack of luck, you could end up. And that's in the... Here's the money. Three

0: Day 5 p.m. when we do, we make a phone call. Someone selected at random from all the people who've entered, and then we make a call. That's your phone. You've got to answer it. You answer that thing, and we'll send the money into the bang.
1: What a weekend that
0: there it
1: be.
0: Is. What are you going to do with that?
1: Yeah.
0: What are you going to do with that? What are you going to do with that? That's a lot of beans. That's a lot of beans. It's like anything you want. I think the first thing you're going to grin, maybe a little bit of wheel come out. I don't know. Probably, you know, one of them. I don't know. I'm not you. All I do know is I bet you cry before Sunday night.
1: Big baby.
0: Before midnight Sunday. 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
0: And then everything could change for you forever. 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

0: should know better. Just as that tune was ending, their last 10 seconds, I went, okay, who's got anything on Rob? Goes, oh, God, I got a funny story.
1: Bam Bam and Street Boy.
2: Uh-oh. History.
0: Go on, then.
3: Well, I think he's funny. This geezer, basically...
0: Listen, I'm so scared. Go on.
3: 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He's got a syndrome. It's called auto-brewery syndrome.
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3: Auto-brewery syndrome.
0: Like brewery that makes beer?
3: Yes.
0: Auto-brewery syndrome. He's got that.
3: When he eats carbs, they ferment and turn into alcohol.
0: Oh!
4: I've heard about
0: this. He's a walking brewery.
3: Yes.
0: So he'll eat things... And that'll turn into...
3: It turns into alcohol. He's lost his job. His life's been a mess because he's always drunk.
0: Poor guy. I mean, it's probably not...
3: But he hasn't actually sipped any alcohol.
4: I read this story, similar thing, a woman that was like, she kept feeling like really, really ill. And she was going to the doctors in the hospital and they were going, go home, you're drunk. And it was the same thing. She hadn't drunk anything.
0: She's just eating crisps.
4: Yeah.
3: Show's an education.
0: Okay. The show is an educate. There's so many worse things you could have. You could have something like you can't stop farting or you can't stop burping or you can't stop hiccuping. But no, you eat a pie and now you're drunk. That doesn't sound bad to me.
3: It's the best syndrome to have. What did she say?

0: Okay, should we do one?
1: Yeah.
0: Tomorrow?
1: Four.
0: Cool.
2: Hold up.
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0: you go. And there's some amazing parties back in the day playing that. It's Kistory. I'm Justin Wilkes, dropping Amory's One Thing next. Kistory.
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You've got Justin on Kistry. 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And playing Mario Winans after this from Blue Cantrell is Hit 'Em Up style.

0: Owen Harris and Bounce with Kelis playing on Kistery. Kistery. Winning three quarters of £1 million this Friday. 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Three calls charged at the standard rate. Over 18s only. Lines close at 5 p.m. on Friday. If we call, just answer to win three quarters of £1 million. Make me a
1: winner. History.
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Wednesday evening here on Kiss Three with me, Justin Wilkes. Hanging out with you until nine when Freddie takes over. Loads of great tunes to squeeze in before then. And I bet you know the words to this ultimate breakup anthem. It's JoJo and Leaf.

Indeed, his tunes and his performances, the brilliant Fat Man Scoop and the Crooklyn Clan with Be Faithful, reminds me of his performances at Kistry Festival, which is getting close to Kistry on Blackheath. 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

0: and Justin Rocks heading to Kiss between 10 and 1 tonight. Back me playing the anthems tomorrow night from 7. Freddie's up next. History.
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15: 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Tactical discussions.
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17: Yeah, exactly.
15: Queue for the turnstiles. Trying to get a chant going. Half-time pies. Hoping for a last-minute winner. Happy with the point. Sometimes in life, you just know what you're getting. Like a luxury bed and a great night's sleep at Premier Inn. You know what you're getting with Premier Inn.
2: Old school and anthems. Tune into the fans. History.
0: Cheers, Justin. Wednesday night, it is History. My name is Freddie. What's going on? Right, simple business. We just continue the old school and we continue the anthems for you right now. Some Christina Milian on the way. A massive Eurodance anthem from Sash to play for you very soon as well.
2: Play History

And of course, a good feeling. Do you remember when Flo Rida was part of Eurovision? When was that? That's gotta be five, 6 years ago now, surely, no? Was it San Marino, wasn't it? He came out.

0: sampling records from the original South Soul record label, M&S and the Girl Next Door. Outkast on the way next. Stay there. First, though.
1: History.
0: It is Kistry. It is Make Me a Winner. Every Friday in June, we're giving you the chance to win, right? We're giving you the chance to kick off summer with £750,000. What would you do with that cash? Can you even imagine? Pete was a winner on Friday, just gone. He's buying his dream home now with his partner, Shah. Nice. You could be filling out your dreams on Friday because you could be winning £750,000. I'm not quite sure what filling out your dreams means, but we're going to run with it. 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

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Who's with me tonight then? Where are you? What are you doing? Wednesday night, Old School Anthems. 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

History R&B. There's going to be a UK R&B chart now as well coming. That's massive. I saw DJ Ace talking about that on the socials the other day. 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

forget, the Kistry on Blackheath is back with our friends at Subway. We are bringing the old school and the anthems to South London again, to gorgeous Blackheath. If you were there last year, you'll remember how special it was. And we're doing it all again with Ms. Dynamite, Joel Corry, Kevin Little, loads of your favourite Kistry DJs all performing live as well. 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

0: symptoms. We're here for you to help you break the back of your night shift and get through the struggle, because we know the struggle is real, but we are here for you. It's all good. Also, night shifters, you're into it now. Over the hump of the hump. Getting closer to the next weekend, so bring it.
1: 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Scene one. Tyler and Chloe in the Kiss Breakfast Studio. 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

0: absolutely flew by. That is the benefit of the old school and the anthems in your ears as you are getting through your shift, especially on a late one when it can feel like kind of walking through mud, can't it? It's difficult. Look, we're here for you. It's all good. Let the energy continue right now. Let's go back in with a hip hop classic.
1: Play history

and Ibiza classic, isn't it? David Morales, Needing You. And don't forget, we are back in Ibiza all summer long. We've got our residency again at the one and the only O Beach. So if you're heading off to the White Isle this summer, you can come and rave with Kistry. We're in

0: Dumont won't look back. Stay there for some Sean Paul and Sunshine Anderson. History. First, though, a reminder, the Make Me A Winner is back. Every Friday, all of the way through the month of June, we are giving away £750,000. 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
17: 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Let's

love it. Love it. Love Station. Teardrops. So sophisticated, this record, isn't it? So cool, this record. Started out as a version, didn't it, in the late 80s. It was Womack and Womack. But yeah, Love Station doing business on that. Big tune. Love a little bit of Womack and Womack as well. My mum used to listen to them all the time. This is Sonic and Sky, some Cisco, and Junior Senior on the way for you.

Cisco, thong song. I always say this, but to my fellow professional wrestling fans, go and check out the video if it's been a minute since you've seen it, because the big show's in it. Little cameo from Paul White. Brilliant. Hey, wrestling fans as well. WWE doing his European tour at the moment, back in London for Raw at the O2 on Monday, the 22nd of June. Can't wait.

yes to the Pussycat Dolls, Busta Rhymes, Don't Ya. That is an absolute classic, isn't it? I used to live in a little town in sort of North Surrey on the London border. Same town that Nicole Scherzinger lived in, and occasionally she'd be in the

0: Ariana Grande and Iggy Azalea's Problem. Just before 11 o'clock on Wednesday night, Roger Sanchez, the legend, is on the way for you next.
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0: to the final hour of a Wednesday then, 11 o'clock on a Wednesday night. I hope you are good. If you are on your graveyard shift tonight, hopefully you're not struggling too much. If you are, we're here for you. We're going to help you get through it. My name is Freddie, bringing you the old school and the anthems. Going to remind you as well in the next 10 or 15 minutes how you could be winning life-changing sums of money this coming Friday. You could be entering into the weekend very, very rich. Stay there. All the details on the way. Right now, though, this is Roger Sanchez.
1: Play history

It's Drake and Rihanna. They've collaborated on a trio of tunes, haven't they? What's My Name, this one, and Work as well. Chemistry. Obviously.

0: Akon, Eminem, Eve, all on the way in a minute. History. First, though, get your phone out. Come on, if you haven't done this already, there's £750,000 to be won every Friday in June. What a summer that would be if you won. Last week's winner, Pete, couldn't believe his new bank balance. 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

It's Calvin Harris, Florence Welch, Florence and the Machine, of course, and Sweet Nothing into now. The commanding officer of Rihanna back in the day in Barbados when they were both in the Territorial Army.

the Bassline anthem, T2, Heartbroken. If you're a fan of Bassline, check out DJ Q over on Kiss on a Saturday night. 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Sampling the Red Hot Chili Peppers now, a bit of Crazy Town.

0: person, they'd be like, how will?
1: That's what I say to him all the time. He's like, why? It's funny, isn't it? Massive tune this was. Did you know this was the first number one that he actually had on the US Billboard Hot 100, and it won him a Grammy Award as well. Big Willie style. This is Kiss Tree. Going to take you into the early hours of Thursday morning. Next, City High on the way.
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1: Welcome to Thursday morning, pre-kend, nearly the weekend, get in. Night Shifters, are you okay? Are you all right? Look at me, are you all right? Yeah? Come on, we're going to get you through this thing. Old school anthems, let's get back into it. Bit of karaoke for you now. You know the words, I know you do, so sing along to City High.
11: Play Kistory.

This is one of my favourites. Just takes you back to childhood. So many memories and nostalgia. Rhythm is a dancer. Flo Rida on the way. Wilkinson as well. Stay there.

0: Wilkinson teaming up with Becky Hill in the early stages of her career. That vocal, though, it was obvious. She was just off to the races. History. Okay, a final reminder from me tonight that you could be winning £750,000 whopping pounds on Friday. We're doing it every Friday in June. That is how Make Me A Winner rolls, and you could be winning this Friday, kicking off an epic summer. You could be just like Pete, who won last Friday, couldn't believe his bank balance with all of those zeros, and is now looking at buying his dream home with his partner. You could be filling your dreams as well. You could just be living out your wildest dreams this weekend onwards, because yeah, you could be winning $750,000 on Friday. 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

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Because now we're into Thursday. Tonight after me, 11 p.m. it is all about DJ MK with the Kistry Hip Hop Show. 2 hours of iconic old school hip hop tonight, Thursday night, and every Thursday night, 11 p.m.

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Eminem, Lose Yourself from the 8 Mile film soundtrack. What I love about 8 Mile, if you go back and watch it now, is it features Anthony Mackie before he was an Avenger, Falcon, Captain America. So sick. True Steppers now, Dane Bowers, Victoria Beckham on this one as well. What a collaboration.

right. 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If you're on your night shift, you're nearly there. 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Have a good Thursday. I'll see you back tonight, 9 p.m. as always.

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